see when my grandma took me to church. Every Sunday morning. And that at 8 o'clock Sunday evening, she said, come on, daughter.

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1: I'm not a ball or not got it all. Hope Hydro.
0: Can I talk to you? I know you got some questions. What's the hardest thing you're going through?

0: What did I see?
1: What did you see?
0: Can't tell you yet, but they were coming.

swing low, sweet chariot. Coming for Jesus, chariot. Yeah, man, get me out of here. Me, yeah, me. Home. I mean, that's what I'm talking about. Wanna go home.

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He maketh me to lie down in green pastures. He leadeth me beside the still waters. He restoreth my soul. He leadeth me in the paths of righteousness for his name's sake. Yea, though I walk through the valley in the shadows of death, I will fear no evil, for thou art with me.

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Y'all know she used to wear white, all white. It wasn't this tight, but it was all white. 'Cause we in 2012 and I say, oh!

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That means they were having some crazy church somewhere. So what can you do? Just wait. Second, I want to say to my assistant, my best friend, she's a native to Houston. Can you please get us some Shipley's donuts so she can be quiet? I'm so tired of hearing about it. I promise you, they can't be that good. It's just a donut. I mean, what can you do with a donut? I just don't understand. And lastly, the world would be so simple if it were just me and God.

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I need you to go ahead and lift up your hands if you know that God can give us power to break some cycles.

0: 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Yee. 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Keep it going. Go. One more time. It's getting weak on the way down. Go. See, I want y'all to get it, because at some point this week, somebody might cuss you out. And I need you not to use the same words and same responses that you used before Christ. I need you to be able to look at them, stand flat-footed, put a big smile on their face while they're talking crazy, and just say what? Come on, it's your new tongue. Go ahead. Now, there are other cities and states that are worse than Houston, Texas, when it comes to driving. Y'all ain't that bad out here. And y'all got a lot of space. Everything has four lanes. But just in case somebody decides to cut you off in the middle of the road, I need you, don't use any of these fingers. Just look at them as they pass by and say, I need the fellas to really, I need y'all strong on that one. Go. Wait a minute, wait a minute. All the single ladies, make some noise. I want to give y'all a tip. If we have not called you or text you all day, and we decide to hit y'all up at 11 p.m., midnight, talking about what you doing. Y'all got to learn how to mess up our whole game. Don't respond.
1: Nothing.
0: Don't do that. I need y'all to put your finger right above the E and just text back. Go. Y'all ain't doing this strong enough. Try it again. It's 16 E's.

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1: Moving on. Come on, let's do this right. 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I'm turning pages.

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0: 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I make time.

0: 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And Jesus said, if you love me, keep my commandments. Look at somebody and tell them, do you love him?
1: Jesus.
0: Come on, Jesus.
1: Jesus.
0: Yes.
1: How I love. I love you, Jesus.
0: Come on, say Jesus.
1: Jesus.
0: How I love you.
1: How I love you.
0: Come on, say it again.

0: Come on, you are Alpha.
1: You are Alpha.
0: And Omega.
1: And Omega.
0: The beginning.
1: The beginning.

Ecclesiastes tells us that there's a time and a purpose to everything under the heavens. But David said it doesn't matter the time or the season. We must bless him at